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Oh no, he's a new fool.

Chacho-san is a beautiful girl. She lives in Nagasaki, a lovely city. And now she is thinking of her sweetheart, who has promised to come back in the cherry blossom time.

That's lovely, right. Come on, let's do verse 2. Do you know verse 2? 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